Your big chance is here at last. Now you can go out and get those reds, cause the only good commie is one that's dead. 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Sing it!

0: Listen, people, I don't know how you expect to ever stop the war if you can't sing any better than that. There's about 300,000 of you fuckers out there. I want you to start singing. Come on.
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Now come on, mothers throughout the land, back your boys off to Vietnam. Come on, fathers, don't hesitate, but send your sons off before it's too late. Be the first one on your block to have your boy come home in a box. All right.

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2: This is a number which has just been recorded live, and it's by the Chicken Shack on his Tonight World Service program, which is a scoop for us because we never seem to quite catch up with anything that's going on. And it's a number called Blues Is a Woman. Yes, this is a mean old dirty number, and it's called Blues Is a Woman by the Chicken Shack. Oh! Oh! Oh, I say, oh!

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Carry on, carry on. With darkness all about, you want to scream,

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0: No one would have believed in the last years of the 19th century that human affairs were being watched from the timeless worlds of space. 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
0: And yet, across the gulf of space, minds immeasurably superior to ours regarded this Earth with envious eyes. And slowly and surely, they drew their plans against us.

0: dedicate this record to Carnival, to all you brothers taking long trips down south, Virginia, Baltimore, all around the world. And your girl gets this message that you ain't coming back. She's sitting back in a room, the lights is off, she's crying. And then my voice comes in, pow, in the middle of the night, and this is what I told her for you. Every time I make a run, girl, you turn around and cry. I ask myself why,
1: one, two,
0: oh,
1: one, two.
0: Why I

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It's making me spin now, spinning within. 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